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0: a professional consultation and diagnosis. 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
1: Ayan. 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And for now, let's proceed muna with for our reflection for today regarding the topic on self-medication care of ateteses.

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Happy Sunday, everyone. This is the day that the Lord has made. So let us continue to rejoice and be glad wherever we are, whatever we are doing. Welcome to Far East Broadcasting Company Philippines. 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In the context of missions mobilization, our God is providing ways so His church discovers her roles para maipangaral ang gospel ni Jesus Christ sa buong mundo. It involves shifting our worldview so the church places the Great Commission in the highest priority. God is the one who has been putting things into motion and moving His story forward. World history actually is God's story, His story, at bahagi ng kanyang kwento. Mahigit 2,000 taon na ang nakakaraan, God mobilized His own Son for one mission. This one mission was expressed or is expressed in two programs, ang Kingdom Program and the Redemptive Program, yung restoration ng kanyang creation and man's redemption. Kaya naman po, today, God is inviting His church to join Him in His mission. Those into the missions advocacy program, tinatawag pong advocates, mobilizers, and movie mates. We inform you, we inspire you. Siyempre, hindi mawawala na hamunin namin kayo na yung mga nalaman ninyo, yung mga inspiration na natanggap ninyo, ay you take on your role at makibahagi po kayo sa World Christian.

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